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Q9 The Bull, Rosewood Ave. That is leaving town nearly up to 7 o'clock, and that is it for me. Enjoy the rest of your Thursday night, whether you're going to take in the final night of the Saskatoon X or going to check out some things for the Fringe. Maybe you're working, or maybe you're kicking it at home, which is what I'm going to do for the rest of the night. I hope it is absolutely fantastic, and we will chat tomorrow afternoon. Thanks again to Sam Howlett for coming in to talk about this weekend's race at Sutherland Automotive Speedway, by the way. Have a good night. Here's Jelly Roll.

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10: I'm Les Lansbrick with your Saskatoon weather. Mainly cloudy tonight for clearing overnight. Wind becoming light this evening, a low of 8. Sunny to start tomorrow, becoming a mix of sun and cloud near noon. Wind becoming northwest gusting to 50 kilometers an hour near noon, a high of 22. For Friday night, partly cloudy. Wind becoming light in the evening, a low of 10. Saturday, sunny, a high of 24. Cloudy for Sunday and a high of 22.
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5: I'm Les Lazarick with your Saskatoon weather. Mainly cloudy tonight for clearing overnight. Wind becoming light this evening, a low of 8. Sunny to start tomorrow, becoming a mix of sun and cloud near noon. Wind becoming northwest gusting to 50 kilometers an hour near noon, a high of 22. For Friday night, partly cloudy. Wind becoming light in the evening, a low of 10. Saturday, sunny, a high of 24. Cloudy for Sunday and a high of 22.
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12: I'm Les Lionsrick with your Saskatoon weather. Mainly cloudy tonight before clearing overnight. Wind becoming light this evening, a low of 8. Sunny to start tomorrow, becoming a mix of sun and cloud near noon. Wind becoming northwest gusting to 50 kilometers an hour near noon, a high of 22. For Friday night, partly cloudy. Wind becoming light in the evening, a low of 10. Saturday, sunny, a high of 24. Cloudy for Sunday and a high of 22.
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2: Eyeglass Lions, Rick, with your Saskatoon weather. Mainly cloudy tonight before clearing overnight. Wind becoming light this evening, a low of 8. Sunny to start tomorrow, becoming a mix of sun and cloud near noon. Wind becoming northwest gusting to 50 kilometers an hour near noon, a high of 22. For Friday night, partly cloudy. Wind becoming light in the evening, a low of 10. Saturday, sunny, a high of 24. Cloudy for Sunday and a high of 22.
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9: I'm Les Lanzrick with your Saskatoon weather. Mainly cloudy tonight for clearing overnight. Wind becoming light this evening, a low of 8. Sunny to start tomorrow, becoming a mix of sun and cloud near noon. Wind becoming northwest gusting to 50 kilometers an hour near noon, a high of 22. For Friday night, partly cloudy. Wind becoming light in the evening, a low of 10. Saturday, sunny, a high of 24. Cloudy for Sunday and a high of 22.
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10: I'm Les Lyons, Rick, with your Saskatoon weather. Mainly cloudy tonight before clearing overnight. Wind becoming light this evening, a low of 8. Sunny to start tomorrow, becoming a mix of sun and cloud near noon. Wind becoming northwest, gusting to 50 kilometers an hour near noon, a high of 22. For Friday night, partly cloudy. Wind becoming light in the evening, a low of 10. Saturday, sunny, a high of 24. Cloudy for Sunday, and a high of 22.
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12: I'm Les Lansbrick with your Saskatoon weather. Mainly cloudy tonight for clearing overnight. Wind becoming light this evening, a low of 8. Sunny to start tomorrow, becoming a mix of sun and cloud near noon. Wind becoming northwest gusting to 50 kilometers an hour near noon, a high of 22. For Friday night, partly cloudy. Wind becoming light in the evening, a low of 10. Saturday, sunny, a high of 24. Cloudy for Sunday and a high of 22.
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3: Hey there, Derek Chesney here for Saskatoon Crime Stoppers. This week on Crime Stoppers Unmasked, we're looking for the public's assistance and identifying a suspect who's responsible for an arson that took place in the 600 block of Priel Crescent. On July 20th, 2026, shortly before midnight, police were called to report of a suspicious fire on the outside of a residence. On arrival, it was determined that the fire had been deliberately set on the north side of a home. Video surveillance shows a white Dodge Ram pulling into the cul-de-sac. An individual exits the vehicle and goes in the direction where the fire was lit. The person then gets back in the vehicle, and then the truck is seen leaving the area at a high rate of speed. The suspect vehicle is in its late teens, early 20s, a white Dodge Ram 1500 with black Ram markings. The truck has distinctive black racing stripes on the hood as well as black rims. If you know who is driving this vehicle on the night of July 20th, 2026, please let us know. Photos of the suspect vehicle can be seen on Facebook, Instagram, and our homepage. Do you have information about

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1: Hey there, Derek Chesney here for Saskatoon Crime Stoppers. This week on Crime Stoppers Unmasked, we're looking for the public's assistance and identifying a suspect who's responsible for an arson that took place in the 600 block of Priel Crescent. On July 20th, 2026, shortly before midnight, police were called to report of a suspicious fire on the outside of a residence. On arrival, it was determined that the fire had been deliberately set on the north side of a home. Video surveillance shows a white Dodge Ram pulling into the cul-de-sac. An individual exits the vehicle and goes in the direction where the fire was lit. The person then gets back in the vehicle, and then the truck is seen leaving the area at a high rate of speed. The suspect vehicle is in its late teens, early 20s, a white Dodge Ram 1500 with black Ram markings. The truck has distinctive black racing stripes on the hood, as well as black rims. If you know who is driving this vehicle on the night of July 20th, 2026, please let us know. Photos of the suspect vehicle can be seen on Facebook, Instagram, and our homepage. Do you have information about this crime or who is responsible? 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Tips are completely anonymous. We don't want your name, we just want your assistance. Saskatoon Crime Stoppers. 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
1: Good morning. This is your news for Friday, August 7th. The Saskatoon Police Service has made an arrest in connection to the city's fifth homicide of 2026. A 15-year-old individual was arrested Wednesday in connection to a homicide that took place April 15th. Shortly after 8:30 p.m. that night, officers responded to a report of an unresponsive person in an apartment unit in the 1100 block of Avenue W North. The teen is charged with second-degree murder. A 22-year-old woman was arrested on July 29th and charged with assault with a weapon in connection to a stabbing on a city transit bus. Saskatoon police say the stabbing occurred downtown on June 10th. Officers were called to the scene at 3rd Avenue and 23rd Street around 8:30 a.m. They found a 29-year-old woman who told them she'd been involved in an altercation with another female passenger on the bus, and she was stabbed before the suspect fled. The victim was taken to hospital with non-life-threatening injuries. Tanika Chantal Bear is scheduled to be back in court August 25th. Saskatchewan heavy-duty trucking and transport businesses have been affected by what RCMP describe as large-scale fraud. The investigation started in May after officers received reports of fraud from automotive suppliers, tire shops, fuel distributors, and other businesses. People were trying to purchase tire, oil, and or parts. Credit card information would be provided on the phone. The parts would be shipped by courier. After the items were shipped, the credit card would be declined and no payment received. The scam has taken place in 10 communities RCMP know of. Jewish students attending Canadian universities are reporting more anti-Semitic behavior on campus. A new report gathered responses from 900 post-secondary Jewish students. The study comes out at the same time a man was caught on video surveillance throwing eggs at the Agudas Israel Synagogue in Saskatoon last Saturday morning while members were gathered inside for the service. A photo of the suspect is in our online story. I'm Venice Ferguson, and that's your news.
2: It's a Barry's and a Riders game day. Good morning. I'm Gregor. Let's start at Next Gen Patch. It's a rematch of last year's East Division final when Saskatoon hosts Regina tonight in game one of the best of three semifinal. Now, they beat us last year. Let's return the favor. Go Barry's. First pitch, Cairns Field, 7 o'clock. Riders at home to Ottawa tonight. No Sam Emilis at receiver. He's been placed on the six-game injured list. Ugh, who isn't on that list? Jeez, we have like a baker's dozen on there. Last night, Argos kicked off week 10, beating the Stamps 33-30. Hilltops begin their title defense this weekend. It's week one of the PFC Toppers in Winnipeg. Coach Tom Sargent says, feels great to be back.
3: We're super excited. You know, we had a real good offseason where we recruited some high-end first-year players that, you know, are going to come and be make significant impacts at some point.
2: Hey, remember, the Canadian Women's Tackle National Championship is Team Sask versus Quebec. That's tomorrow at 5 at SMF Field. Tough news for the Blades. Sounds like Zach Olsen's not going to return. I guess he's college-bound this fall. Blue Jays blew a 2-0 lead in the ninth. They lost to the Cubs in 11, and the Mambas' season is over. They were bounced from the playoffs by Winnipeg last night, 99-88. That's the latest from the wide world of sports.
4: Thank you, Gregor. Thank you, Venice. And weather is my responsibility today. And it's pretty much been the same as it's been for the last few days. Mid to low 20s and no rain in the forecast. 23 is your high today with sunny skies. For tomorrow, it's going to be 23 again. 20 on Sunday, Monday, 24, 22 on Tuesday, 21 on Wednesday, 22 next Thursday. You see what I mean? There's like no rain in the forecast, no crazy winds aside from the usual. So let's just own it. Happy Friday.
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0: Don't We. That is Morgan Wallen on your country station, 92.9 The Bull, and you are tuned into The Bull, and it's also Friday, and it's also a Rider game day. It's also the Saskatoon Berries' first playoff game. It's also the first day of the weekend. It's also my second last Friday before I get married, so there's a lot going on. We've got prizes to give away later on today. Bites with the Bull. It's Bites with the Bull Day with our friends from Star of Ishtar. We've been giving away lots of prizes with them throughout the entire week, and we are going to culminate that today. Culminate, or it will culminate. Grammar. By doing a live on location show there, we're going to bring you some more gift cards on site, tickets to see Brent Butt at TCU Place, and your chance to win those will take place today as well as all weekend long. Matthew Shirley joins us to talk about the big Bridge City 200 this weekend. It's going to be a revolving door, and I'm glad I got the caffeine.
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92.9 The Bull. That's Beat of the Music from Brett Eldridge. How's it going today, friends? I'm Pat Dubois, moving through this bull ride with the first country song I know of to have the word idiot in the chorus. It's High Valley and Fools.

0: 92.9 The Bull. That is Tennille. You know when that happens? It's Nate Haller and Tennille Towns, and I think my brain didn't know which one to say first, so instead of saying Tennille, I said Tennille. So, or Nate Neal. That's Nate Neal Howens, and Tennille Towner. That didn't work well either. See, this is why we shouldn't try anything super fun before I've had at least half this cup of coffee from our friends at Saskatoon Coffee Distributors. News is coming up next.
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11: Good morning. This is your news for Friday, August 7th. A 15-year-old has been arrested in connection with Saskatoon's fifth homicide of the year. The youth is facing a second-degree murder charge. On April 15th, a person was found dead in an apartment unit in the 1100 block of Avenue W North. It was Saskatoon's fifth homicide of 2026. The city of Saskatoon has ratified a new contract with the union representing 130 unionized water and wastewater treatment workers. QP Local 47 says there will be a 13.5% wage increase over the 5.5-year deal. Other highlights include an additional 2 days of accumulated sick leave, a 10-cent increase each year for shift differential and weekend premium, as well as a $3 per hour market adjustment for trade classifications. Canada's top trade officials were back at the negotiating table with the United States on Thursday in Washington. The discussions involving Canada-U.S. Trade Minister Dominic LeBlanc and U.S. Trade Representative Jameson Greer comes less than 24 hours after U.S. President Donald Trump called Canada nasty during a speech in Las Vegas. Trade between Canada and the United States fell 0.6% or $1.9 billion during the first quarter of 2026 compared to the same period in 2024. Automobiles made up the bulk of decline in two-way trade, followed by iron and steel. Tomorrow, kicking off at 10 a.m., is the Saskatoon Hope Breathes Here Walk for Pulmonary Fibrosis. Pulmonary fibrosis is an incurable lung disease where a person's lungs get progressively scarred. This can make it hard to breathe and limit oxygen flow to vital organs. The walk is inside the soccer center on Primrose Drive. And harvest is underway in some parts of the province. 2% of the crop has been harvested. According to Saskatchewan Agriculture's weekly crop report, crops are rapidly developing in the drier southern and western areas of the province. I'm Venice Ferguson, and that's your news.
12: Good morning, it's Gregor. We started with the Berries last half hour. Let's begin with the Riders. They're also in action tonight. Mosaic versus the Red Blacks. Kicker Alex Hales, well, he struggled. I'll be frank, he's been bad. He's got the second worst percentage in the league. So the green and white did sign Dawson Hodge yesterday. I guess he's played five seasons at Wilfrid Laurier. Not sure if he gets in there tonight. I guess we'll have to see. But go Riders. Hilltops are back. They visit the Winnipeg Rifles Sunday to open their season. South of the border, NFL back. Panthers are with the Cards. Preseason is underway. Okay, now baseball. Barrys start their best of three East Division semifinal against defending champion Regina tonight. Gail Salinas talked to the key to overcoming the champs.
13: We just got to be gritty at the plate, be gritty as a team, forget about the errors we commit, just forget about it like a goldfish and just go out there and keep competing and go one by one.
12: Get your tickets. First pitch, 7 o'clock at Cairns. Jays lost to the Cubs in 11. Hockey, Canada in a semifinal today versus Finland at the Hlinka Cup. And in the WNBA, make it 8 losses in a row now for the Toronto Tempo. Ugh, that's the latest from the wide world of sports.
14: Boom. Now we're going to look at the weather.
0: Boring forecast, but for one of the big weekends in August, I don't mind a boring forecast, right? And boring means mid-20s, pretty nice for the most part. A little windy, though. I've been seeing some people posting some videos up on social media, or like Tobin Lake and stuff, and just, you know, winds ripping at 65. Doesn't exactly lead to a good day of fishing, I've been told. Hopefully the wind keeps itself in check throughout the next few days. 23 is your high today. Tomorrow, Sunday, it'll be 20. Monday, back to 23. Same with Tuesday, and Wednesday, and Thursday. Currently, it's 6.
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think as you drunk I am. 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How's it going, friends? I'm Pat Dubois. Loving that new one from him. He's got the full album coming out soon, and he's also going to be on The Voice as a judge or mentor.

0: 92.9 The Bull, Megan Patrick and Golden Child. It's Pat Dubois with you. How you doing? Has she had her Golden Child yet? Let's see. No. Her label had sent us an email saying, "I can't wait to meet you. See who you're going to be." And that was the title. But the thing was, it wasn't her who sent it. It was her boss, who's a guy named Warren. And so I'm just sitting there checking my email yesterday, and then I get a message from Warren, who's pretty high up at Sony. All it says is, "I can't wait to meet you. See who you're going to be." And I'm like, oh, wow, Warren. I thought this was professional. And then I clicked it, and it was a picture of Megan Patrick holding up the baby on the way thing. So you got me, Warren. You got me good. Anyway, no, she is still waiting to be a mom. She's posted yesterday that she basically a video of her Velcro dog. She has a very Velcro-y dog. And for those who don't know what a Velcro dog is, it's exactly what it sounds like. It's a dog that does not leave your side. And she is pregnant with a Velcro dog. So this dog won't leave her alone. It's actually super cute. So counting down the days for Megan Patrick. And then two of the most prominent women in Canadian country music, Jess Moskaluk and Megan Patrick, will have extended their family by one in 2026. What a great year.
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0: say so. Say so on your country station, 92.9 The Bull. Dan and Shay, latest one from them. We got news coming up next. New sports, full weather details. Details on how you can win yourself Brent Butt tickets. He's going to be at TCU Place very shortly. And then I need a bit of help with my vehicle because I absolutely, for the first time, I think, in decades, my car wouldn't start this morning. I have an engine problem with my vehicle, so I had to Uber it to work. And now I'm just sitting here wondering how expensive the last part of my day is going to be. So if, you know, if anybody wants to do some car repairs for Brent Butt tickets...
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11: Good morning. This is your news for Friday, August 7th. The Saskatoon Police Service has made an arrest in connection to the city's fifth homicide of 2026. A 15-year-old individual was arrested Wednesday in connection to a homicide that took place April 15th. Shortly after 8:30 p.m. that night, officers responded to a report of an unresponsive person in an apartment unit in the 1100 block of Avenue W North. The teen is charged with second-degree murder. A 22-year-old woman was arrested on July 29th and charged with assault with a weapon in connection to a stabbing on a city transit bus. Saskatoon police say the stabbing occurred downtown on June 10th. Officers were called to the scene at 3rd Avenue and 23rd Street around 8:30 a.m. They found a 29-year-old woman who told them she'd been involved in an altercation with another female passenger on the bus, and she was stabbed before the suspect fled. The victim was taken to hospital with non-life-threatening injuries. Tanika Chantal Bear is scheduled to be back in court August 25th. Saskatchewan heavy-duty trucking and transport businesses have been affected by what RCMP describe as large-scale fraud. The investigation started in May after officers received reports of fraud from automotive suppliers, tire shops, fuel distributors, and other businesses. People were trying to purchase tire, oil, and or parts. Credit card information would be provided on the phone. The parts would be shipped by courier. After the items were shipped, the credit card would be declined and no payment received. The scam has taken place in 10 communities RCMP know of. Jewish students attending Canadian universities are reporting more anti-Semitic behavior on campus. A new report gathered responses from 900 post-secondary Jewish students. The study comes out at the same time a man was caught on video surveillance throwing eggs at the Agudas Israel Synagogue in Saskatoon last Saturday morning while members were gathered inside for the service. A photo of the suspect is in our online story. I'm Venice Ferguson, and that's your news.
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2: It's a Barry's and a Riders game day. Good morning. I'm Gregor. Let's start at Next Gen Patch. It's a rematch of last year's East Division final when Saskatoon hosts Regina tonight in game one of the best of three semifinal. Now, they beat us last year. Let's return the favor. Go Barry's. First pitch, Cairns Field, 7 o'clock. Riders at home to Ottawa tonight. No Sam Emilis at receiver. He's been placed on the six-game injured list. Ugh, who isn't on that list? Jeez, we have like a baker's dozen on there. Last night, Argos kicked off week 10, beating the Stamps 33-30. Hilltops begin their title defense this weekend. It's week one of the PFC Toppers in Winnipeg. Coach Tom Sargent says, feels great to be back.
10: We're super excited. You know, we had a real good offseason where we recruited some high-end first-year players that, you know, are going to come and be make significant impacts at some point.
2: Hey, remember, the Canadian Women's Tackle National Championship is Team Sask versus Quebec. That's tomorrow at 5 at SMF Field. Tough news for the Blades. Sounds like Zach Olsen's not going to return. I guess he's college-bound this fall. Blue Jays blew a 2-0 lead in the ninth. They lost to the Cubs in 11, and the Mambas' season is over. They were bounced from the playoffs by Winnipeg last night, 99-88. That's the latest from the wide world of sports.
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15: Now we're going to look at the weather.
0: All right. Weather in the Bridge City is looking pretty boring, like I've been saying all morning. It's going to be like 23 degrees maybe today, tomorrow, maybe a little bit cooler on Sunday, 20, 24 on Monday, Tuesday, 22, 21 on Wednesday. See what I mean? Bit of a trend here. At the moment, it's 6 degrees. It's mainly sunny.
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1: Chase Beckham with 23 on the Home of Your Country, 92.9 The Bull. It's Pat Dubois. Sarah's in a moment. Maybe she can diagnose my vehicle issues. We'll see. Most people know more about how to fix a vehicle than me, so here's Dean Brody first.

0: Cody Johnson with The Fall on 92.9 The Bull. We are here in the summer.
1: It's hello.
0: Matt and Sarah, hello.
1: Good morning.
0: Good. It wasn't at
1: oh,
0: the
1: no.
0: start. I had to Uber here.
1: What?
0: I had to Uber here to the station. My car wouldn't start.
1: Oh, no.
0: Now.
1: Oh, that's the worst one. It's so early in the morning, too.
0: It is, and it's frustrating because I was planning on taking it in. Now, have I been, like, you know, as diligent as your parents tell you to be when you're older when it comes to oil changes and
1: yeah.
0: stuff? Probably not. But no. I was told that, like, the new vehicles, you know, if you go a month or two past or
1: yeah,
0: a few,
1: it's okay.
0: They're built
1: yeah.
0: that way, right? And so yesterday my light came on. It was like, hey, you should probably take this in for an oil change, just whatever. And so I went to the gas station. I got myself a little topper-upper.
1: Yeah.
0: You know, just a little
1: yeah.
0: And everything was fine.
1: Because I always check, can we check your oil? Mm, sure.
0: Exactly.
1: Yeah.
0: I always say no. But
1: yeah.
0: this time I'm like, actually,
1: yes, please.
0: I'm feeling in mind of an oil change.
1: yeah.
0: Or an oil check, I guess.
1: Yeah.
0: And then got home, parked it, got in it this morning, a bunch of lights came on.
1: Oh, no.
0: And then it just stopped running.
1: Oh, no.
0: And I tried starting it again. And there were sounds coming from my hood that made me think, like, is that metal touching metal?
1: Oh, no.
0: So shout out to my Uber driver.
1: Shout yeah, out. Extra early, yeah.
0: We do shout outs, right?
1: Yes, yeah, right, yeah.
0: Shout out to the CAA person who will eventually take my car.
1: Get your car, yeah.
0: To whatever oil change I take it to. And shout out to, do you have any tips?
1: I don't, no.
0: do
1: Which
0: have,
1: is terrible because my husband's in the car industry.
0: Okay, so after we're done here, give
1: you
0: me his
1: give
0: number.
1: John a call, yeah.
0: And we'll have a chat.
1: yeah.
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0: 92.9 The Bull, Madeline Merlot, and The Middle of the Bed, a.k.a. where my dog is every time I leave to go to work this morning. Because usually, when I'm not doing the morning show, filling in, I often will be the last one to wake up in the house, which is the whole point of moving off the morning show, was to sleep in. And it's usually I'm kind of kicking it. You know, we let the pup in at some point. But shout out to my fiance, who's taken an extra step here and now brings the dog up into the bed right when my first alarm goes off for the morning show. So I get in this weird mix of like tiredness and crankiness because it's the morning, combined with, oh, he's so cute. And then I end up laying there too long and kind of get into a rush sometimes. But anyone who's had a dog and has had to pet it just a few more times in the morning, I'm sure y'all know what I'm talking about.
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4: Good morning. This is your news for Friday, August 7th. A 15-year-old has been arrested in connection with Saskatoon's fifth homicide of the year. The youth is facing a second-degree murder charge. On April 15th, a person was found dead in an apartment unit in the 1100 block of Avenue W North. It was Saskatoon's fifth homicide of 2026. The City of Saskatoon has ratified a new contract with the union representing 130 unionized water and wastewater treatment workers. QP Local 47 says there will be a 13.5% wage increase over the 5.5-year deal. Other highlights include an additional 2 days of accumulated sick leave, a 10-cent increase each year for shift differential and weekend premium, as well as a $3 per hour market adjustment for trade classifications. Canada's top trade officials were back at the negotiating table with the United States on Thursday in Washington. The discussions involving Canada U.S. Trade Minister Dominic LeBlanc and U.S. Trade Representative Jamieson Greer comes less than 24 hours after U.S. President Donald Trump called Canada nasty during a speech in Las Vegas. Trade between Canada and the United States fell 0.6% or $1.9 billion during the first quarter of 2026 compared to the same period in 2024. Automobiles made up the bulk of decline in two-way trade, followed by iron and steel. Tomorrow, kicking off at 10 a.m., is the Saskatoon Hope Breathes Here Walk for Pulmonary Fibrosis. Pulmonary fibrosis is an incurable lung disease where a person's lungs get progressively scarred. This can make it hard to breathe and limit oxygen flow to vital organs. The walk is inside the soccer center on Primrose Drive. And harvest is underway in some parts of the province. 2% of the crop has been harvested. According to Saskatchewan Agriculture's weekly crop report, crops are rapidly developing in the drier southern and western areas of the province. I'm Venice Ferguson, and that's your news.
5: Good morning, it's Gregor. We started with the Barrys last half hour. Let's begin with the Riders. They're also in action tonight. Mosaic versus the Red Blacks. Kicker Alex Hales, well, he struggled. I'll be frank, he's been bad. He's got the second worst percentage in the league. So the Green and White did sign Dawson Hodge yesterday. I guess he's played five seasons at Wilfrid Laurier. Not sure if he gets in there tonight. I guess we'll have to see, but go Riders. Hilltops are back. They visit the Winnipeg Rifles Sunday to open their season. South of the border, NFL back. Panthers are with the Cards. Preseason is underway. Okay, now baseball. Barrys start their best of three East Division semifinal against defending champion Regina tonight. Gail Salinas talked the key to overcoming the champs.
6: We just got to be gritty at the plate, be gritty as a team, forget about the errors we commit, just forget about it like a goldfish and just go out there and keep competing and go one by one.
5: Get your tickets. First pitch, 7 o'clock at Cairns. Jays lost to the Cubs in 11. Hockey, Canada in a semifinal today versus Finland at the Hlinka Cup. And in the WNBA, make it 8 losses in a row now for the Toronto Tempo. Ugh, that's the latest from the wide world of sports.
7: Yep, we are indeed looking at the weather, and the weather is looking pretty solid. 23 degrees today, tomorrow, Saturday, that's tomorrow, Sunday, it's going to be 20 with clouds, 24 on Monday, Tuesday, 22, and 21 on Wednesday. Let's just get that wind to calm itself so that we can have, you know, a better lake weekend for those who are going and experiencing that. Currently 6 degrees in the Bridge City, mainly.
8: 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The Bull.

Luke Combs, his latest, Be By You. Do you know who I notice often wants to be by me in the summertime? Bees. And that's not a bad thing. That is not a bad thing at all. I actually find it a compliment. If I'm sitting out on a patio or something somewhere, and there's some, you know, flowers nearby, and a nice, big, fuzzy, cute, making our ecosystem work, completing the circle of life and contributing to our society like a good, hard worker bee wants to come and kick it near me, I feel honored. My day goes up a couple of notches from that. There's nothing else to say. I just wanted to mention that real quick.

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0: 92.9 The Bull, Under the Influence with Tyler Joe Miller as we head towards your 8 o'clock news. Sarah joins us in just a few moments. We also have Matt Shirley in studio. Tomorrow is the biggest race of the year at the Sutherland Automotive Speedway. The weather's looking beautiful. We'll hopefully see you all down there. And we're going to talk to Matt, find out how he's feeling before the big race and how the season has gone so far.
1: What's happening?
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12: Good morning. This is your news for Friday, August 7th. The Saskatoon Police Service has made an arrest in connection to the city's fifth homicide of 2026. A 15-year-old individual was arrested Wednesday in connection to a homicide that took place April 15th. Shortly after 8:30 p.m. that night, officers responded to a report of an unresponsive person in an apartment unit in the 1100 block of Avenue W North. The teen is charged with second-degree murder. A 22-year-old woman was arrested on July 29th and charged with assault with a weapon in connection to a stabbing on a city transit bus. Saskatoon police say the stabbing occurred downtown on June 10th. Officers were called to the scene at 3rd Avenue and 23rd Street around 8:30 a.m. They found a 29-year-old woman who told them she'd been involved in an altercation with another female passenger on the bus, and she was stabbed before the suspect fled. The victim was taken to hospital with non-life-threatening injuries. Tanika Chantal Bear is scheduled to be back in court August 25th. Saskatchewan heavy-duty trucking and transport businesses have been affected by what RCMP describe as large-scale fraud. The investigation started in May after officers received reports of fraud from automotive suppliers, tire shops, fuel distributors, and other businesses. People were trying to purchase tire, oil, and or parts. Credit card information would be provided on the phone. The parts would be shipped by courier. After the items were shipped, the credit card would be declined and no payment received. The scam has taken place in 10 communities RCMP know of. Jewish students attending Canadian universities are reporting more anti-Semitic behavior on campus. A new report gathered responses from 900 post-secondary Jewish students. The study comes out at the same time a man was caught on video surveillance throwing eggs at the Agudas Israel Synagogue in Saskatoon last Saturday morning while members were gathered inside for the service. A photo of the suspect is in our online story. I'm Venice Ferguson, and that's your news.
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13: It's a Berries and a Riders game day. Good morning. I'm Gregor. Let's start at Next Gen Patch. It's a rematch of last year's East Division final when Saskatoon hosts Regina tonight in game one of the best of three semifinal. Now, they beat us last year. Let's return the favor. Go Berries. First pitch, Cairns Field, 7 o'clock. Riders at home to Ottawa tonight. No Sam Emilis at receiver. He's been placed on the six-game injured list. Ugh, who isn't on that list? Jeez, we have like a baker's dozen on there. Last night, Argos kicked off week 10, beating the Stamps 33-30. Hilltops begin their title defense this weekend. It's week one of the PFC Toppers in Winnipeg. Coach Tom Sargent says, feels great to be back.
14: We're super excited. You know, we had a real good offseason where we recruited some high-end first-year players that, you know, are going to come and be make significant impacts at some point.
13: Hey, remember, the Canadian Women's Tackle National Championship is Team Sask versus Quebec. That's tomorrow at 5 at SMF Field. Tough news for the Blades. Sounds like Zach Olsen's not going to return. I guess he's college-bound this fall. Blue Jays blew a 2-0 lead in the ninth. They lost to the Cubs in 11, and the Mambas' season is over. They were bounced from the playoffs by Winnipeg last night, 99-88. That's the latest from the wide world of sports.
15: Bull weather. Now we're going to look at the weather.
0: Weather in the Bridge City is looking good. And by good, again, I mean boring. We like boring. We love a good non-windy, crazy, thunderstormy 40-degree day, right? I think we can all agree on that. And that's what it's going to be like for the next several. 23 today, tomorrow, 20 on Sunday, Monday 24, 22 Tuesday, Wednesday 21, and Thursday 22. Do you need to know the long-range forecast? No, but there's not a lot going on, so it's quick. Right now, it's 8 degrees.
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Breathing. Am I okay? Megan Maroney on 92.9 The Bull, the home of your country. Sarah joins us in just a couple of moments. Talks of Hollywood. First, it's Sully Burroughs.

0: Langley. A lot of people would like to be her. I would
1: 100%.
0: Say.
1: Yeah, also, she's killing it.
0: She's crushing it. She has, in my opinion, single-handedly brought bangs back.
1: Oh, 100%.
0: And that alone should be.
1: She rocks it.
0: She does. I want to get bangs
1: Ella
0: now.
1: Your hair's long enough, you could do it.
0: Thank
1: yeah.
0: you. Just a little brush little on the ones. Front. Yeah. Just you wait till next week.
1: All right.
0: It's Pat and Sarah. What's going on in the Hollywood world?
1: Morgan Freeman says he has a price for a bad movie. He says that he will take on a role even if the script isn't great, as long as the paycheck is good. He says if the money's good enough, he can overlook a few glitches in a script.
0: I mean, that's probably what was his name? Said a few, Harrison Ford, didn't he say something similar when he played the Red Hulk?
1: I think so.
0: They're like, why'd you finally do Marvel? He's like, do you see how much Marvel pays?
1: Right? If the pay of the paycheck is good, I can overlook anything. We could know the next James Bond by the end of the year.
0: Oh.
1: Producer Amy Pascal says they are currently auditioning for the new 007, and it sounds like they're going to be going more towards a younger
0: 007. Yeah, Idris 007. Elba's out.
1: He is, yeah.
0: I was told.
1: So some of the rumored contenders, which is why that I say it sounds like they're going younger, Aaron Taylor Johnson.
0: Fair.
1: Who main guy in the Kick-Ass movies. He was also Kraven.
0: Yes. Also the 28 Days Later, last one.
1: Yeah.
0: And Nosferatu.
1: Yes. Yeah. Callum Turner, who's a big like romantic movie guy.
0: Okay.
1: And then Jacob Elordi, who is...
0: That was my guess.
1: Everywhere these days. But production is expected to start next year with the movie arriving in 2028. So that's why they say by the end of the year we should know, hopefully, who.
0: I would have probably, I don't know, I was an Idris Elba. I was one of flying those flags for a
1: while.
0: Yeah,
1: me too.
0: But I had only ever seen Jacob in like some clips from that Euphoria show.
1: Yeah.
0: And then I saw him being interviewed for the Euphoria show, and I heard his real accent, and I'm like, oh, sir. I'm here melting.
1: Right?
0: And I'm about to be a happily married man. You should be the next James Bond.
1: Right?
0: I mean that with love.
1: I would assume that he's the lead contender for this.
0: Yeah.
1: Warner Brothers has confirmed a live-action adaptation of The Jetsons is on the way with Jim Carrey as the star. Love this.
0: Okay.
1: Expected to come out hopefully in 2028. Also been announced, David Spade is returning for an animated version TV series for Joe Dirt. It'll be on Fox, so
0: great.
1: Hopefully that means they can do some fun stuff with that. Speaking of Spade, Grown Ups 3 is officially in production.
0: Saw the picture of them around that table yesterday.
1: Which included Adam Sandler, Spade, Kevin James, Chris Rock, and I love that Rob Schneider is back for Grown Ups 3.
0: Yeah.
1: And website BingeBuster.net is doing something cool.
0: Okay.
1: They will take all of your streaming services and then turn them into a virtual video store that looks like Blockbuster.
0: Oh, so like an aggregator. You can be like, so what do you got? Oh, I got a Netflix. I got one of them cheap Amazon Primes with the commercials. I got Stack TV upgrade for Canadian stuff. And I got this. And then it just kind of funnels them through one.
1: And then it makes it look like a video store. I'm all over this.
0: Oh, God. I don't want to spend more money, but I'm going to.
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0: 92.9 The Bull. That's Carter Faith and Betty. Before that, you heard Good Vibes. It's going to be good vibes today. Chris Jansen bringing you the song. Bites with the Bull today with our friends at Star of Ishtar, bringing you the food, bringing you the experience, bringing you a chance to win gift cards as well as Brent Butt tickets. We'll see you on Gray Avenue, live on location starting at 11 o'clock this morning. But your chance to win all of the prizes will continue throughout the weekend, and we'll wrap up Monday.
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11: Good morning. This is your news for Friday, August 7th. A 15-year-old has been arrested in connection with Saskatoon's fifth homicide of the year. The youth is facing a second-degree murder charge. On April 15th, a person was found dead in an apartment unit in the 1100 block of Avenue W North. It was Saskatoon's fifth homicide of 2026. The city of Saskatoon has ratified a new contract with the union representing 130 unionized water and wastewater treatment workers. QP Local 47 says there will be a 13.5% wage increase over the 5.5-year deal. Other highlights include an additional 2 days of accumulated sick leave, a 10-cent increase each year for shift differential and weekend premium, as well as a $3 per hour market adjustment for trade classifications. Canada's top trade officials were back at the negotiating table with the United States on Thursday in Washington. The discussions involving Canada-U.S. Trade Minister Dominic LeBlanc and U.S. Trade Representative Jameson Greer comes less than 24 hours after U.S. President Donald Trump called Canada nasty during a speech in Las Vegas. Trade between Canada and the United States fell 0.6% or $1.9 billion during the first quarter of 2026 compared to the same period in 2024. Automobiles made up the bulk of decline in two-way trade, followed by iron and steel. Tomorrow, kicking off at 10 a.m., is the Saskatoon Hope Breathes Here Walk for Pulmonary Fibrosis. Pulmonary fibrosis is an incurable lung disease where a person's lungs get progressively scarred. This can make it hard to breathe and limit oxygen flow to vital organs. The walk is inside the soccer center on Primrose Drive. And harvest is underway in some parts of the province. 2% of the crop has been harvested. According to Saskatchewan Agriculture's weekly crop report, crops are rapidly developing in the drier southern and western areas of the province. I'm Venice Ferguson, and that's your news.
12: Good morning, it's Gregor. We started with the Barrys last half hour. Let's begin with the Riders. They're also in action tonight. Mosaic versus the Red Blacks. Kicker Alex Hales, well, he struggled. I'll be frank, he's been bad. He's got the second worst percentage in the league. So the Green and White did sign Dawson Hodge yesterday. I guess he's played five seasons at Wilfrid Laurier. Not sure if he gets in there tonight. I guess we'll have to see. But go Riders. Hilltops are back. They visit the Winnipeg Rifles Sunday to open their season. South of the border, NFL back. Panthers are with the Cards. Preseason is underway. Okay, now baseball. Barrys start their best of three East Division semifinal against defending champion Regina tonight. Gail Salinas talked the key to overcoming the champs.
10: We just got to be gritty at the plate, be gritty as a team, forget about the errors we commit, just forget about it like a goldfish and just go out there and keep competing and go one by one.
12: Get your tickets. First pitch, 7 o'clock at Cairns. Jays lost to the Cubs in 11. Hockey, Canada in a semifinal today versus Finland at the Hlinka Cup. And in the WNBA, make it 8 losses in a row now for the Toronto Tempo. Ugh, that's the latest from the wide world of sports.
13: Bull weather. Now we're going to look at the weather.
0: Taking a quick look over at Bull Weather, 23 is your high today. It's going to be a little windy at times. That should surprise nobody. Shout out to lakes. Hopefully that we get some less wind so some of y'all can have a decent lake weekend. Partly cloudy tonight, down to 10. Tomorrow, 23, 20 on Sunday, Monday, 24, 22 on Tuesday. At the moment, it's 6 degrees in Saskatoon.
8: 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Boom!

by Earl from the Chicks. There's a classic back when I worked at the country bar. That was one of the guaranteed floor fillers. There was always a handful of them, and I'm sure they've, you know, there's been some changes over the years. Although, I don't know. If my Maria doesn't still fill a dance floor, I'd be super sad.

0: 92.9 The Bull. Here's Braden King and his latest We Got Beer. That song is getting him a lot of love from coast to coast. So very happy for him. And it is an International Beer Day as well. You know, National Beer Day, I don't even know if we have one. We should, but it's International Beer Day. So you want to know, in honor of Braden King's We Got Beer, we can myth bust. I love myth busting. My better half has this really cool presentation she has to do soon in healthcare, and one of her things she's doing in it is called like myth busting. And I think, it especially in this day and age, it's important to, you know, if there's some silliness going on online, and it can be from many things. It could be something that your parents, grandparents, grandparent passed down to them that's just weird and not true. It could also be something that, if you're like me and you grew up in the 90s and were you believed a lot of things right when the internet was starting, you know, Marilyn Manson, for example. And then, of course, there's the modern day. I just exist on the internet in 2026, and I don't know when something is AI generated or just completely a lie. So there's a lot of things out there, a lot of myths that you can fall into. For example, drinking a lot of beer gives you a beer belly. That is a myth. Beer on its own does not do that. It's too many calories in general and a sedentary lifestyle. If you drink a lot of beer, sure, it's easy to blame it on that, but there's more than just that. Dark beers are stronger than light beers is a myth. Doesn't mean dark beers have more alcohol. Guinness only has 4.2% ABV, whereas your average lager or pilsner is 5+ on average, like I said. So it's not, if you see stuff that's, it'll just say strong beer. There's some weird beers these days. I haven't obviously drank real beer in many, many years, but I've seen some that are in like the double digit percentages. Isn't that like a wine? Or a port. Draft beer gives you a hangover. You've heard that one before, haven't you? Yeah, drinking an excessive amount of alcohol will actually give you a hangover. And, of course, IPAs are always bitter. They aren't always. It's a pretty wide net when it comes to IPAs. There's West Coast IPAs, East Coast, New England, Hazy IPAs, Juicy IPAs, American IPAs, Black IPA, Belgian IPA, White IPA, Sour IPA, Boiled shrimp, fried shrimp, style IPA, and so on. West Coast IPAs, those are those classic bitter ones, the ones that you think people are lying about liking, West Coast IPAs. But like a Juicy IPA is a lot more of a fruity note on that one, a little more tropical. Milkshake IPAs are a little more thick and sweet, named appropriately. Sour IPAs are funky and sour, I guess. So there you go. They're not all bitter. Some are funky and sour.
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0: Chicken from Justin Moore. And for Bites with the Bull, as we are going to be heading down to our friends at Star of Ishtar in just a few hours, not minutes, no. We're going to be heading there at 11 o'clock this morning, 11 until 1 for this Friday for your chance to get some great food in here at lunchtime and also be in to win some gift cards as well as some Brent Butt tickets. We got another bull ride coming up next.
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Ride. George Burge with Luke Bryan here on the home of your country. I'm Pat Dubois. It's not what I'm doing today. Car wouldn't start this morning. It's ridiculous. It's never happened before.

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13: This is Venice Ferguson with your Saskatoon weather. Starting with sunshine, that becomes a mix of sun and cloud this afternoon. The wind northwest gusting to 50 and a high of 23. Tonight, partly cloudy, slight chance of showers, a low of 10. Tomorrow, mix of sun and cloud, the high 23. And then the cloud rolls in, high 20 for Sunday, high 24 on Monday.
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92.9 The Bull, John Morgan and Kid Myself. As we continue through this bull ride, I'm Pat Dubois. I was watching some clips from Lollapalooza yesterday. Stella Lefty, who's the top of everyone's list these days, she brought out this fella. They're best friends, but at the same time, I don't know, they look like they might be more.

0: I scream, you scream, we all scream for frozen yogurt. It doesn't have the same ring to it, but it is another refreshing summer treat made possible by Saskatchewan dairy farmers. A message from SaskMilk. Look for the little blue cow.
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13: This is Venice Ferguson with your Saskatoon weather. Starting with sunshine, that becomes a mix of sun and cloud this afternoon. The wind northwest gusting to 50 and a high of 23. Tonight, partly cloudy, slight chance of showers, a low of 10. Tomorrow, mix of sun and cloud, the high 23. And then the cloud rolls in, high 20 for Sunday, high 24 on Monday.
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92.9 The Bull. That was their big country debut. That wasn't a Christmas song. It's Blake Shelton featuring Gwen Stefani. Nobody But You. As we continue through this bull ride, it's Friday. Tyler Hubbard.

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Miss Memphis, Jeremy Gray on the home of your country, 92.9 The Bull. It's Pat Dubois, Miss Memphis, but he's from Saskatchewan. Hope you're doing awesome today. Getting ready for a big weekend. I'm excited. It's our second last weekend before we get married, so we got lots to do. This elopement has turned into a wedding with people, which from what I was told, that's not how elopements typically work. Typically, you just run away. But with ours, it's like, we're eloping. Just kidding. Well, just kind of kidding. You can come, I guess.

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7: This is Venice Ferguson with your Saskatoon weather. Starting with sunshine, that becomes a mix of sun and cloud this afternoon. The wind northwest gusting to 50 and a high of 23. Tonight, partly cloudy, slight chance of showers, a low of 10. Tomorrow, mix of sun and cloud, the high 23. And then the cloud rolls in, high 20 for Sunday, high 24 on Monday.
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That's Old Dominion with One Man Band. In the middle of a bull ride right now, I'm Pat Dubois. We are only about 40 minutes away from Bites with the Bull. Star of Ishtar. Let's get it.

0: last milk.
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15: This is Venice Ferguson with your Saskatoon weather. Starting with sunshine, that becomes a mix of sun and cloud this afternoon. The wind northwest gusting to 50 and a high of 23. Tonight, partly cloudy, slight chance of showers, a low of 10. Tomorrow, mix of sun and cloud, the high 23. And then the cloud rolls in, high 20 for Sunday, high 24 on Monday.
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Your country station, 92.9 The Bull with James Barker Band. That is Good Together. Heading towards 11 o'clock, which means we're heading towards Star of Ishtar on Gray Avenue. Whether you want some amazing food, try something brand new, or maybe try something a little more comforting. I know that there are some pickier eaters out there. They got you hooked up on both sides. So we'll see you there. Ideally, come between 11 and 1 today. Hang out. If not, we get it. Come by this weekend. Scan the QR code. You're in the win. Boom. Boom. Here's Shaboozy.

92.9 The Bull, Ella Langley with Be Her. I'm Pat Dubois. Just after 11 o'clock, we're live here at the Star of Ishtar, Gray Avenue. Come on by and see us anytime today, anytime tomorrow, anytime Sunday. Scan the QR code of the friends and get in to win some amazing prizes. Here's Dallas Smith.

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15: I'm Lena Iraki with your Saskatoon weather. Today, a mix of sun and cloud. Wind northwest, gusting to 50 kilometers an hour, high 23. Tonight, partly cloudy, 30% chance of showers overnight. Wind northwest at 20 kilometers an hour, becoming light this evening, and a low of 10. Tomorrow, a mix of sun and cloud, high 23. Sunday, cloudy, high 20. And Monday, cloudy, high 24.
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20: The bull.

You know, it's one of those things that's going to age me, but we are so spoiled these days with all of the different things. There's games on Netflix now. There's choose your own adventure shows like alternate endings. That's Thelma and James, by the way, Mackenzie Porter and her husband. That one is a great tune. Great tune. Jake Etheridge is her husband's name, by the way. Just stalled for a sec. But back in the day when DVDs first came out. Yeah, kids, I'm not even talking Blu-rays. DVDs. That was the next. The fact that there was a menu. The fact that you could go to scene selection. The fact that you could get director's commentary. I hated the idea of some dude yapping when I watched a movie until I had the ability to do it. And then I'm like, well, okay. Of course I'm interested in seeing what Spielberg has to say about this particular scene in this show. And then there was hidden stuff. And then, of course, alternate endings, blooper reels. You could find little hidden Easter eggs and stuff on there. That it was a short-lived time, but it was a time. God, I love DVDs. And they're never going to come back because at this point, it's just a Blu-ray, but worse. Here's Kenny Chesney.

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15: Hey there, Derek Chesney here for Saskatoon Crime Stoppers. This week on Crime Stoppers Unmasked, we're looking for the public's assistance and identifying a suspect who's responsible for an arson that took place in the 600 block of Priel Crescent. On July 20th, 2026, shortly before midnight, police were called to report of a suspicious fire on the outside of a residence. On arrival, it was determined that the fire had been deliberately set on the north side of a home. Video surveillance shows a white Dodge Ram pulling into the cul-de-sac. An individual exits the vehicle and goes in the direction where the fire was lit. The person then gets back in the vehicle, and then the truck is seen leaving the area at a high rate of speed. The suspect vehicle is in his late teens, early 20s, a white Dodge Ram 1500 with black Ram markings. The truck has distinctive black racing stripes on the hood as well as black rims. If you know who is driving this vehicle on the night of July 20th, 2026, please let us know. Photos of the suspect vehicle can be seen on Facebook, Instagram, and our homepage. Do you have information about this crime or who is responsible? 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We pay cash rewards of up to $2,000 for information that leads to an arrest. Tips are completely anonymous. We don't want your name, we just want your assistance. Saskatoon Crime Stoppers. 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
3: I'm Lena Iraki with your Saskatoon weather. Today, a mix of sun and cloud. Wind northwest, gusting to 50 kilometers an hour, high 23. Tonight, partly cloudy, 30% chance of showers overnight. Wind northwest at 20 kilometers an hour, becoming light this evening, and a low of 10. Tomorrow, a mix of sun and cloud, high 23. Sunday, cloudy, high 20. And Monday, cloudy, high 24.
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92.9 The Bull with Megan Maroney and 6 months later. And we are continuing to hang out here at Star of Ishtar. I'm Pat Dubois. I'm going to give the show itself over to Jared back in studio. He's got Bull on Demand for you. We're going to be here for another hour or so hanging out, and then that QR code will be here for the rest of the weekend. Come on down, grab some amazing food, and enter to win tickets to see Brent Butt at TCU Place, and of course, just some more gift cards for here at Star of Ishtar. Bites with the Bull, it's the very last one. Thank you so much for taking part, and thanks for listening. Have a great weekend. I'll catch you tomorrow morning. Here's Tyler Joe Miller.

0: 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All News.
1: Good afternoon. I'm Lena Iraki with your news for Friday, August 8th. The Canadian Pulmonary Fibrosis Foundation is helping patients with PF feel less alone through the Saskatoon Hope Breeds Here Walk for Pulmonary Fibrosis. PF is an incurable lung disease that progressively scars and stiffens the lungs, making it hard to breathe and limiting oxygen flow to vital organs. The walk will begin at 10 a.m. Saturday and end at about 1:30 p.m. The walk will be inside the Soccer Center on Primrose Drive and have slow and fast walker lanes. More information and resources can be found on the Canadian Pulmonary Fibrosis Foundation's website. The Saskatoon Police Service is looking into an assault and vehicle theft from yesterday afternoon in a parking lot in the 100th block of Avenue O South. When police arrived, they found the owner of the vehicle, a 54-year-old man, and found he had what's believed to be non-life-threatening injuries. The vehicle is described as a white Ford Mustang convertible, and no suspect description has been given. Anyone with information on the incident is asked to contact Saskatoon Police or Crime Stoppers. There was a ribbon-cutting ceremony in Saskatoon's Evergreen community Thursday as the company Avana marked a milestone in its efforts to increase rental housing in Saskatchewan. They were celebrating the company's completion of its newest rental community. In a news release, Avana says its expansion into Saskatoon represents the delivery of more than 900 rental homes across multiple communities. ArtsBond is bringing the Under $100 Art Show to Saskatoon. The show is the first one in Saskatoon and takes place at the CN Curling Club. The show kicked off yesterday and will go until Sunday. There are almost 70 local artists set to be at the show. People visiting the event can expect to see a variety of things, from paintings to ceramics to jewelry and textiles. A quick note for the road. The median at the intersection of Idlewild Drive and 71st Street closed at 10 a.m. today. Traffic on 71st Street is required to turn right onto Idlewild Drive, and left turns off Idlewild Drive at 71st Street is prohibited. The closure is expected to be in place for about 3 months. In sports, the Saskatchewan Rough Riders hope history doesn't repeat itself tonight when winless Ottawa visits Regina. The 0-7 Red Blacks are the underdogs against the defending Grey Cup champions, who occupy second place in the CFL's West Division with a 5-2 record. Back in 2024, 0-7 Edmonton traveled to Regina and defeated the 5-2 Riders, 42-31 on August 3rd. Kickoff time tonight is 7 o'clock. Over to baseball, and also starting at 7 o'clock tonight is Game 1 of the WCBL East Division semifinal series between the Saskatoon Berries and Regina at Cairns Field. The Regina Red Sox are the defending league champions. Meanwhile, Toronto began another interleague series tonight, this time in Philadelphia. The Blue Jays and Phillies will play 3 games against each other over this weekend. Plus, a loss for the Saskatoon Blades even before the 2026-27 Western Hockey League season begins. Left winger Zach Olsen was one of 6 players named yesterday's newcomers to the Colorado Colleague hockey team for the upcoming season. The 18-year-old Calgary product played the last 2 seasons with the Blades and was a second-round pick of the Toronto Maple Leafs in this year's NHL draft. Over in weather, today a mix of sun and cloud, wind northwest gusting to 50 and a high of 23. Tonight partly cloudy, 30% chance of showers overnight, wind northwest at 20 kilometers an hour, becoming light this evening and a low of 10. Tomorrow a mix of sun and cloud, high 23. Right now it's 17 degrees in Saskatoon. I'm Lena Iraki and that's your news.
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0: There goes Lainey Wilson. Wildflowers and Wild Horses. 92.9 The Bull into the noon hour. That means it's time to take your requests.
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0: 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Whether you want to hear something newer, something international, something Canadian, maybe something a little bit more classic. Well, we got Trent on the PlayNow.com text line. He wants an oldie but a goodie, as he says. Toby and Willie, it's Beer for My Horses.

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1: 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We have that complete look at the weather forecast coming up.
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12: I'm Lena Iraki with your Saskatoon weather.
3: Today, a mix of sun and cloud. Wind northwest, gusting to 50 kilometers an hour, high 23. Tonight, partly cloudy, 30% chance of showers overnight. Wind northwest at 20 kilometers an hour, becoming light this evening, and a low of 10. Tomorrow, a mix of sun and cloud, high 23. Sunday, cloudy, high 20. And Monday, cloudy, high 24.
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Kelly Burrows that has put it on me. 92.9 The Bull. This is Bull on Demand. You can call or text those requests in 306-938-2855. Roberta wants a really cute love song from Lanco. It's Greatest Love Story.

92.9 The Bull. That is Megan Patrick with Safe Place to Break. Just a heads up, we have that QR code live at Star of Ishtar Restaurant over in Southern Illinois. We've been hearing from Pat, who is hanging out over at the restaurant right now. I had the chance to eat there last week. It was very delicious, and we've got a video live up on the 92.9 The Bull Facebook page. But again, the long and the short of it is, if you stop by there at any point this weekend, scan the code, get yourself in for a Star of Ishtar gift card, as well as some tickets to Brent Butts. This is John Party, Boots Off.

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1: Nice and warm and sunny right now. Got a few clouds. Is it going to be hot and sunny this weekend? Well, I don't think so. We have the Saskatoon Media Group newsroom standing by with a closer look at the weather.
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10: I'm Lena Iraki with your Saskatoon weather. Today, a mix of sun and cloud. Wind northwest, gusting to 50 kilometers an hour, high 23. Tonight, partly cloudy, 30% chance of showers overnight. Wind northwest at 20 kilometers an hour, becoming light this evening, and a low of 10. Tomorrow, a mix of sun and cloud, high 23. Sunday, cloudy, high 20, and Monday, cloudy, high 24.

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2: Well, think as you drunk. We're in the final stretch of today's Bull on Demand final request show of the week. And Jennifer is up next. She wants to hear some Rodney Atkins. Whoa, we can do that.

92.9 The Bull. That is Jennifer's request on the playnow.com text line. We're keeping it going. We got Kirk texting in from Keniston, and he wants to turn it up with some Eric Church. We got you. It's Drink in My Hand.

That is Eric Church on 92.9 The Bull, and we've got a request from Kara as the last request of the hour. Kara says, I'm on a trip to the lake for the weekend, and I need some Garth Brooks. Any song you choose will be perfect. Man, you're giving the onus to me? So much pressure. At first glance, I was tempted to do Friends in Low Places, but that's too easy, isn't it? Right? So you got to go something a little bit different than that. So I think a good song to kickstart a lake weekend would be this one. We got American Honky Tonk Bar Association. Have a good one, Kara.

0: knew it. I knew you. That is Taylor Swift on the home of your country, 92.9 The Bull. Came into work today with some burns on my hand, and it is the absolute dumbest story about how it happened.
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0: So yesterday, I took the motorcycle home, and I went to check the oil, and the oil seemed a little bit low, so I went to go and top it off. And, whoops, I put a little bit too much in. So, completely not thinking, I went to go take off the lower oil plug, you know, rather than use a baster to pull some oil off the top. I figure I'll take off the thing, let it drain a little bit, put it back on. Yeah, no, I'm really stupid doing that. So, you know, pull off the plug, start spewing oil everywhere. I'm panicking trying to put the plug back on, but it is searing hot, and so is the oil spilling all over my jeans and my hands. And I just had an oil change at the beginning of the year, so not only did I burn my hand and get oil all over my nice jeans, I completely emptied the bike of all its oil, so it was a costly mistake either way. What's the dumbest thing you ever did putzing around in the shop, and did it end up in you getting hurt? I want to hear about it. I left without my dignity, but slowly trying to build it back up. Here's High Valley.

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1: 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That's sort of setting a precedent for the weekend. 20 degrees right now. It is going to warm up, and we have that full weather forecast on the way for you.
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8: I'm Lena Iraki with your Saskatoon weather. Today, a mix of sun and cloud. Wind northwest, gusting to 50 kilometers an hour, high 23. Tonight, partly cloudy, 30% chance of showers overnight. Wind northwest at 20 kilometers an hour, becoming light this evening, and a low of 10. Tomorrow, a mix of sun and cloud, high 23. Sunday, cloudy, high 20. And Monday, cloudy, high 24.
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Save some of that whiskey. It is Jess Moskaluk on your country station, 92.9 The Ball. We got Folk Fest coming up next weekend. Very early next week, we're going to get some folks coming in from Folk Fest to talk about what we can expect August 14th and 15th at Prairie Land. Always love coming together for Folk Fest, you know, for music and song and dance. And my favorite part of it is the food and the drinks, like especially the food. I love sampling all the different cuisines, and then I just eat so much of it, too. It's Lainey Wilson. Here's Phone Keys Wallet on the Bull.

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29: I'm Lena Iraki with your Saskatoon weather.
0: Today, a mix of sun and cloud. Wind northwest, gusting to 50 kilometers an hour, high 23. Tonight, partly cloudy, 30% chance of showers overnight. Wind northwest at 20 kilometers an hour, becoming light this evening, and a low of 10. Tomorrow, a mix of sun and cloud, high 23. Sunday, cloudy, high 20. And Monday, cloudy, high 24.
1: The country returns. Come on, go, go.

Cut him loose. It is Kelsey Kulik on 92.9 The Bull. Very excited to support the Saskatoon Fringe Festival. Today is their second last day. My girlfriend went and checked out one of the shows last night. Absolutely loved it. So they got that. They also have the Street Festival as well. And you can get all the details about the Fringe Festival over at thebull.ca. But I mean, the long and the short of it is, at some point today or tomorrow, head over to the Broadway District and soak it all in.

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1: Not sure what's going on. Circle Drive East, but southbound traffic right before you get to the 108th Street overpass is quite backed up. It's backed up all the way past Attridge. So heads up there. Westbound on Circle North is also down to an absolute crawl. And Idyllwild and Marquis, north and southbound on Idyllwild, approaching Marquis, is extremely backed up. And that's not even close to rush hour, so just a little heads up there. Take a look at the traffic map before you head out, because you might save yourself a little bit of time. We've got your forecast on the way.
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4: I'm Lena Iraki with your Saskatoon weather. Today, a mix of sun and cloud. Wind northwest, gusting to 50 kilometers an hour, high 23. Tonight, partly cloudy, 30% chance of showers overnight. Wind northwest at 20 kilometers an hour, becoming light this evening, and a low of 10. Tomorrow, a mix of sun and cloud, high 23. Sunday, cloudy, high 20. And Monday, cloudy, high 24.
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92.9 The Bull, David Lee Murphy and Kenny Chesney with Everything's Gonna Be All Right. On day one of the 7th Annual Outlook Riverbank Rodeo kicks off today. And it's on today and tomorrow. Two action-packed days of rodeo, White Line Rodeo events going on throughout the 2 days here. The Kids Zone, there's vendors of all kinds, food trucks, and then live entertainment. So Jolly Blue is on the stage tonight. And then, I mean, there's a whole afternoon of rodeo action tomorrow, and it caps off with a performance from Gord at Bamford. It's all out in the Outlook. We got the details over at thebull.ca. Owen Riegling, moving past the 2 o'clock hour. This is Love, Hate, Love.

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16: I'm Lena Iraki with your Saskatoon weather. Today, a mix of sun and cloud. Wind northwest, gusting to 50 kilometers an hour, high 23. Tonight, partly cloudy, 30% chance of showers overnight. Wind northwest at 20 kilometers an hour, becoming light this evening, and a low of 10. Tomorrow, a mix of sun and cloud, high 23. Sunday, cloudy, high 20. And Monday, cloudy, high 24.
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And the Glory Boys with just the perfect summer anthem. That is Float on 92.9 The Bull. Just a couple of hours left to get yourself voted for the brand new Ella Langley song. It's called Lovin' Life Again. It's on Ride It or Bucket. And there's a sneak peek of the song over on the 92.9 The Bull Instagram story. At 20 after 4, we'll count up the votes and put that up. And then a brand new song from an artist by the name of Cam Brown. And that's all coming up at 4:20 for Ride It or Bucket. Make sure you get those Ella Langley votes in. Here's Luke Bryan.

92.9 The Bull, that is South of Sanity from Zach Topp. Getting a little bit festive on the 92.9 The Bull Facebook page. My calendar, as I was leaving the house today, tells me that today is International Cat Day. So, I mean, I think it's a perfect day to post some cat pictures. If your family includes some cats, find the Facebook post that I made featuring the cats of our household, Benny, Matilda, and Rigby. So meet our cats, and now I want to meet your cats. So head into the comments, and if you have cat pictures, post them below. The more, the merrier, and the sillier, the better, honestly.

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1: 21 degrees in Saskatoon, still some wiggle room to warm up, but maybe some rain tonight. I guess it remains to be seen. We have that full detailed look at the weather forecast just around the corner for you.
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14: I'm Lena Iraki with your Saskatoon weather. Today, a mix of sun and cloud. Wind northwest, gusting to 50 kilometers an hour, high 23. Tonight, partly cloudy, 30% chance of showers overnight. Wind northwest at 20 kilometers an hour, becoming light this evening, and a low of 10. Tomorrow, a mix of sun and cloud, high 23. Sunday, cloudy, high 20, and Monday, cloudy, high 24.
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down to drinking. It is Zach John King on 92.9 The Bull. We're in the final 13 days of Saskatoon Youth Soccer's Kids in the Park summer program. So it's been going since June, and they go to 10 different soccer sites every single day throughout the city. There's 45 unique sites that they reach, and it's led by certified coaches, and it's all about providing free access to soccer in every single neighborhood across the city. All ages of kids are welcome, all abilities welcome, and the best part of all of it is free. They have a full itinerary on the internet, and we have a link to that under the event page at thebull.ca. It's Vincent Mason. Wish you well as we get closer to the end of the workday.

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1: Well, a quick look at your weather and traffic. Around the city, things are moving pretty slow. Circle Drive East, southbound traffic right at College is backed up just about past Attridge, and it has been for the past about hour and a half. Westbound traffic on Circle North down to an absolute crawl. And then, as it has been for about the past month, Idlewild at Marquis Drive near the north exit of the city is really, really slow. It's both coming into the city and going out of the city towards Martinsville, Warman. So be vigilant and, check out the traffic map before you head out, because a simple detour might save you a lot of time on that drive back home. Saskatoon, currently at 21 degrees. We're going to cool down to 10 tonight. 30% chance of showers. Up to 23 tomorrow. Sun and cloud. And 20 degrees cloudy on Sunday.
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16: I'm Lena Iraki with your Saskatoon weather. Today, a mix of sun and cloud. Wind northwest, gusting to 50 kilometers an hour, high 23. Tonight, partly cloudy, 30% chance of showers overnight. Wind northwest at 20 kilometers an hour, becoming light this evening, and a low of 10. Tomorrow, a mix of sun and cloud, high 23. Sunday, cloudy, high 20. And Monday, cloudy, high 24.
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Wilson, it is Hang Tight Honey, getting closer to 4 o'clock. Of course, Friday at 5 tradition, we're going to have the dust up coming up at 5 o'clock. And then 20 after 4, brand new tune from Cam Brown on Ride It or Bucket. And then, of course, we'll count up the votes on the brand new Ella Langley tune, Love and Life Again. And we'll find out if that gets added to the bowl or not. Dean Brody taking us nearly up to 4 o'clock. This is Man Without a Woman.

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I Can't Love You Anymore, Ella Langley and Morgan Wallen on 92.9 The Bull. Happy International Cat Day. Posted a picture of all the cats in my household on the Bull Facebook page. If you have the beloved cats in your house, find some pictures of them. Put them in the comments. Brighten everyone's day, because that's what cat pictures do. Kyle McKierney getting us into 4 o'clock. 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
1: 21 degrees in Saskatoon. We're going to get to a low of 10 tonight. Clouds coming in, 30% chance of showers, and a mix of sun and cloud tomorrow, kicking off the weekend, high of 23. And then the way it's been sort of blustery this week, kind of off and on, almost feels like the onset of fall. Same story for next week. Sunday, 20 degrees, 24 on Monday, 22 on Tuesday. And the constant there is all of those days going to be cloudy.
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0: Since yesterday, I've been taking votes on that latest from Ella Langley. It is called Loving Life Again. I was really enjoying it, and here's a refresher just in case you need it. Yeah.

Langley that is loving life again, and the ultimate results of your voting comes to 95% in favor of keeping this song. Ella Langley gets added into the Bulls playlist. Very exciting times for us, more so than Ella Langley. Doesn't matter for her, but it's another radio station that is playing this song. And we got another Canadian name up for your votes today. We got Cam Brown from Barrie, Ontario, and this is Nothing Like When We Met.

0: Barrie, Ontario with Cam Brown. That song is Nothing Like When We Met.
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0: In his official media release, it says he's got a sound that blends authentic storytelling, memorable hooks, and contemporary country production. And I tend to agree with that. The song has a great sound, and I need to know from you if you think it fits in and if you want to keep hearing it. If that's a yes, that is a vote to ride the song. You think that, like, bull riding. Riding it, you're staying on the bull. And if you get bucked, well, you're not on the bull anymore. And that's the case with the song. If you vote to buck it, it won't be on anymore. Cam Brown, Nothing Like When We Met. I want to know what that vote looks like from you.
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92.9 The Bull, Casey Musgraves. That is Dry Spell. Coming up towards the end of the month, Trucktastic is back on. This is a fundraising event from Family Service Saskatoon. We've done radiothons with them, and they're just an amazing bunch that do a lot for the mental health of people living in our neck of the woods. And they're putting on this event called Trucktastic. So if you've never been, it's going to be this Saturday, August 29th. So not this Saturday, but a couple Saturdays from now. It's at Prairie Land from 10 to 4. And it's for the whole family, but the whole idea is to get kids up close to those big work vehicles that they usually only get to admire from afar. We're talking heavy equipment, work vehicles, recreational machines, emergency response vehicles like fire trucks and police and ambulances. So the kids can climb aboard, they can explore the vehicles, meet the men and the women who operate them, and maybe, just maybe, inspire the next generation and maybe next several generations of hard workers right here in Saskatoon. And again, all raising money for families. 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It's coming up towards the end of this month here. It's over on the event page at thebull.ca.

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2: 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We're going to dust it up right after 5 o'clock. Here's Megan Maroney.

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8: You know, I was doing the math, and this today is going to be our fourth final Dust Up ever. After today, only three left to go. We've been doing this for like the past 3 or 4 years now, and just... I don't know. It's one of my favorite parts of the week. 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Hopefully you enjoy it today. 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
1: Now that I'm thinking about the weekend, like, what do you got going on? My girlfriend's going to be going out of town, so I got the house to myself. And I was wondering, like, do I party it up or do I be responsible and use the weekend to get some much-needed cleaning done around the house? I don't know. Remains to be seen. What are your favorite moments at the Dust Up today? What are your least favorite moments? I want to make the remaining three Dust Ups after today ones for the books. We're only halfway through. We're going to bring it home next.
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some difficulty. A moraine that we've seen for a thousand years caused financial joys and biblical fears. It caused some smiles, it caused some tears, but more to the point of our story. For the first time in the collective memory, that old brown prairie that had been so dry for so long was very muddy, boggy, sticky. We'd pull one truck out and get another stuck in, and motors that roar and tires that spin would sink right down, down to the diff, and we'd all take turns and do it again until no one could move. Call one more friend, come on out here, we need you. Bring your truck.

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1: Yo, and out strong on today's Dust Up with a country rock heater from Corey Marks. Always love a good Corey Marks tune. Saskatoon tonight going to cool down to 10 degrees, 30% chance of showers expected in the forecast. Back up to 23 tomorrow, 20 on Sunday, 24 for Monday. And I know the beginning part of next week is going to be a little bit cloudier, kind of like how we started this week. All the weather details as they come in and change over at thebull.ca. And we've got more songs lined up for you with our top six at six next.
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3: Hey there, Derek Chesney here for Saskatoon Crime Stoppers. This week on Crime Stoppers Unmasked, we're looking for the public's assistance and identifying a suspect who's responsible for an arson that took place in the 600 block of Priel Crescent. On July 20th, 2026, shortly before midnight, police were called to report of a suspicious fire on the outside of a residence. On arrival, it was determined that the fire had been deliberately set on the north side of a home. Video surveillance shows a white Dodge Ram pulling into the cul-de-sac. An individual exits the vehicle and goes in the direction where the fire was lit. The person then gets back in the vehicle, and then the truck is seen leaving the area at a high rate of speed. The suspect vehicle is in its late teens, early 20s, a white Dodge Ram 1500 with black Ram markings. The truck has distinctive black racing stripes on the hood as well as black rims. If you know who is driving this vehicle on the night of July 20th, 2026, please let us know. Photos of the suspect vehicle can be seen on Facebook, Instagram, and our homepage. 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